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8: You're going to have another dose of some heavy rain and wind.
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1: 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We'll play Nearly Impossible Trivia at 7:30, and that's when you can win them. 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You think? It just seems so weird. But maybe she will. She'll probably even stream it. What do I know?
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102.9, 80s, 90s, and more. Good morning. I'm Tony Fox. How's your week going so far? I got bad news for you. If you like to pick up breakfast and or lunch at the Chick-fil-A on Phillips and JTB, it is closed for the rest of the day. They had a fire. JFRD says it appeared to be electrical. There's kitchen damage. Closed for the rest of today. But I do have good news for you. We are sending you on an easy weekend getaway to Clearwater Beach, and your first chance to win this morning is at 8 o'clock. I'll give you a keyword. Make sure you're listening.

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2: There's some heavy delays going on the West Beltway northbound from Commonwealth to just before Pritchard. On I-10 eastbound, that looks good. And there are no problems on I-95 heading northbound. That's traffic. I'm Beverly Bentley Steele.
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17: 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That's the kind of variety you'll find.

Janet Jackson, what have you done for me lately? Well, lately, we're not feeling really good about things. This new survey came out and found that almost half of us, 48% of Americans, feel worse off financially than we were a year ago. That's the highest level in over 3 years. And 15% of people think that we could lose our jobs in the next year. Not good. Not good at all. But listen, I'll try to make you feel better this morning. I've got tickets for you to see Men at Work next month at the Amp, 7:30. 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I'm Tony Fox, playing 10 in a row every single

the Chick-fil-A's in the area is closed this morning. It's the Chick-fil-A on Phillips Highway and JTB. They had a fire this morning, and there's kitchen damage. Going to be closed for the rest of the day. So you got to find another Chick-fil-A or have something else for breakfast and or lunch. 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We are sending you on an easy weekend getaway to Clearwater Beach Sheraton Resort on Sand Key. 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

Tearing up my heart. Speaking of hearts being torn up, got a breakup to report. Tony Fox here on Easy 102.9, 80s, 90s, and more. Ariana Grande and Ethan Slater have split up after 3 years of dating. Ethan played Bach in the Wicked movies. They supposedly actually broke up months ago, but kept it private. Yeah, there were rumors when they were doing the press tour for Wicked 2 that they were no longer together. When they got together, it was pretty scandalous. They were both married to other people, and he was the dad of a newborn. And she is kicking off her big tour tonight in Oakland.

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1: On I-10 eastbound, it's slow from Lane to past Cassett. I-95 northbound is slow past I-10 and approaching 8th Street. And JTB eastbound's busy past Hodges to San Pablo. Roosevelt's busy northbound between Birmingham to Yorktown in front of the Naval Station. That's traffic. I'm Beverly Bentley Steele.
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1: All right, I gotta know. Did you feel this earthquake yesterday that happened in Cuba? People are saying here that they felt it. It wasn't that big of an earthquake. I believe people in Orlando may have felt it, but here, come on. We have a lot of construction around here. It's probably just a big truck going by outside your place. Tony Fox here on Easy 102.9, 80s, 90s, and more. I actually did feel an earthquake years ago in Ohio. I was sitting on the bed in my house, second floor, and it started shaking. And I did think it was a big truck that went by because we were in a new house and there was a lot of construction, but there was no truck. And then I thought there were ghosts. And then I found out that an earthquake had actually hit. So it all made sense.

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1: There's a bad wreck on I-10 eastbound at the ramp to Cassett Avenue, blocking the right lane, and the left lane of the off-ramp is blocked. It's solid from the West Beltway to Cassett. There's an object on the road, 9B northbound at 95, and 95 northbound slow from Kings Road to 8th Street. Roosevelt's heavy northbound past the West Beltway to Yorktown. That's traffic. I'm Beverly Bentley Steele.
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21: You know, you make me feel so good inside. 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

Michael Jackson, Pretty Young Thing. There's a documentary out on Netflix right now called Michael Jackson, The Verdict, and it looks back at his child molestation trial that happened in 2005. So I watched it. Now, I remember a lot of the stuff, but I learned some things that I didn't know. I thought I did a good job of presenting both

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102.9, 80s, 90s, and more. Good morning, Tony Fox here. Playing Nearly Impossible Trivia. I got Met at Work tickets to give away. Before we get to that, we do have an accident. I-10 eastbound. It is at the off-ramp to Cassett Avenue, and it's kind of a mess right there. They said the off-ramp is closed, although I did see some cars getting off there, but now I think it's blocked again. Anyway, it is a mess around there right now, and it does look like the off-ramp is closed. The off-ramp to Cassett Avenue going I-10 eastbound. Traffic backed up almost to 295, so be aware of that. All right, well, let's get to the job at hand. It is Nearly Impossible Trivia. You'd be the first person to answer this question correctly, and you win. Nearly a third of the people who chose this career now say they regret it, which makes sense considering what is happening in that industry. What is it? Nearly a third of the people who chose this career say they now regret it. What is it? 833-816-1029. 833-816-1029.

Katy Perry. It sounds like me. I'm hot outside. I get inside. I'm cold. I go back out. I'm hot, etc. Tony Fox here on Easy 102.9 80s and 90s and more. We are playing Nearly Impossible Trivia for Men at Work tickets. They're playing at the Amp July 17th. You got to be the first person to give me the correct answer to this question. Almost a third of the people who chose this career say they now regret it. Gosh, I feel like that number should be higher. Anyway,

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1: Slow.

0: We are playing Nearly Impossible Trivia for tickets to see Men at Work. Good morning. It's Tony Fox here on Easy 102.9. 80s, 90s, and more. The question this morning, nearly a third of the people who chose this career say they now regret it. What do you think it is?
1: A reporter?
0: Well, it's a little bigger than a reporter, like a more generalized term.
1: Journalist?
0: Journalism, yes. Almost a third of the people who chose journalism as a career now say they regret it because, you know, people don't buy newspapers anymore.
1: Yeah.
0: And they don't even watch TV news like they used to. So it's really become a really, really tough industry. Very similar to radio, you know?
1: Yeah, makes sense.
0: Yeah. What's your name?
1: Christopher.
0: Christopher, you have tickets to see Men at Work next month at the St. Augustine Amphitheater. Yeah.
1: Awesome. Thank you so much.
0: You're so welcome. Thank you so much for listening. And I want you to keep listening because coming up at 8, I have your first keyword of the day to win an easy weekend getaway to Clearwater Beach. I'm going to give you that keyword. 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
1: There's a serious collision on I-10 eastbound at Cassett Avenue. The right lane is blocked and the off-ramp is closed. It's solid from the West Beltway to Cassett. There's an object on the road on 9B northbound at I-95. And Roosevelt's heading northbound past the West Beltway to Yorktown. JTB slow past Hodges to San Pablo. That's traffic. I'm Beverly Bentley Steele.
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If you've driven by the Chick-fil-A at JTB and Phillips Highway this morning and you're like, why is it not open? They had a fire in there early this morning and had kitchen damage. So they're going to be closed all day, FYI.

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2: There are two crashes on I-4 eastbound. One's before a Cecil Commerce Center Parkway, and then westbound, there's emergency vehicles. Add a serious collision I-10 eastbound at Cassett's blocking the right lane, and the off-ramp is closed. It's solid from lane. 95 northbound's busy Bay Meadows to pass to University and at Emerson. That's traffic. I'm Beverly Ventley.
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From Easy 102.9, 80s, 90s, and more, good morning. I'm Tony Fox. All right, I got to say, I do not believe you if you say you felt that earthquake yesterday. The earthquake happened in Cuba, and it wasn't that big of an earthquake. Nobody here felt that earthquake.

love dad bods, but have you heard of dad rock? Tony Fox here on Easy 102.9, 80s, 90s, and more. Dad rock is the designation given to music preferred by older dads who only want to listen to the songs they loved when they were young. For instance, a dad rock band is now Foo Fighters. Yes, considered dad rock. Creed, Fall Out Boy, The Offspring, Green Day, Linkin Park, Blink 182, and of course this band. Here's Nickelback as we continue 10 songs in a row every single hour. Never made

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Jealous of your friends who get to work from home? Maybe don't be so jealous, because apparently working from home, not good for your health. I'll explain in 10 minutes here on Easy 102.9, 80s, 90s, and more as we continue 10 songs in a row.

0: works from home loves it. But apparently, working from home is bad for your health. Here's why. 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A new study says working from home is bad for your mental health because you're more lonely when you work from home. This study found that remote workers spend 58% more time alone than office workers and were much more likely to go an entire day without interacting with another person. I thought that was the point. I thought that was the part that work from home people love, actually. But they're saying that remote workers are more likely to report mental health struggles, seek counseling, and use psychiatric medications. And it's worse if you work from home and live alone. Why do I feel like this study was sponsored by a bunch of CEOs who do not believe in working from home? Just saying. All right, coming up after 9, I've got a good news story for you. And then at 10, your next keyword to win the Easy Weekend Getaway.
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3: It's busy on I-10 eastbound before Cecil Commerce Center Parkway from a crash, then busy before and after Cassett. There's a broken down car 9B northbound at I-95, and traffic lights not working Atlantic Boulevard east and westbound at San Pablo, so be careful. 95 northbound's busy before and after JTB and slow at University. That's traffic. I'm Beverly Bentley Steele.
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Easy 102.9. So this is a story about a local dog rescue. I love this story. This happened about a week ago. Officers were called because a large dog was trapped beneath a small bridge along the Riverwalk near where Ram is held every week. And witnesses think he was stuck there for at least 24 hours, and he was just wedged beneath the bridge. They couldn't get him out. So these officers came out. They were patient. They were determined. They were able to get him out of there and take him to his shelter. And they said at first he was very freaked out and scared, and then soon enough he became more trusting and he was better, and they've named him Ram because, you know, Riverside Arts Market. I love that. All right, coming up at 10, your next chance to get in on the easy weekend getaway to Clearwater Beach. Matt Ray will give you a keyword to win.

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13: 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And it all starts right now.

Jumbo Shrimp in action tonight. 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

0: Swift on Easy 102.9, 80s, 90s, and more. Good morning. I'm Toni Fox. All right, so by now you know the big story that Taylor Swift, Travis Kelce are supposedly going to get married at Madison Square Garden in New York City, have their wedding there. And now a wedding planner is estimating that if that's true, their wedding could cost as much as $20 million because renting out Madison Square Garden is going to be millions because they have to have money for security, decorations, food, entertainment, 1,000 guests, all of that. But really, $20 million would be just like a drop in the bucket to Taylor Swift. I mean, come on.
1: Guess it's true. 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

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In the middle of another 10 songs in a row, we play them every hour, especially while you're working. Nothing but your favorites from the 80s, 90s, and more. And speaking of an 80s band, Minute Work is going to be playing down at the Amp July 17th. We've got tickets to give away all this week. Just wake up with Toni Fox at 7:30. She's playing the Nearly Impossible Trivia Question for your chance to win.

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Hey, it's Matt. Appreciate you having us on today. Jumbo Shrimp are on a long homestand right now. 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

Easy 102.9. Hey, it's Matt. Thanks for hanging out with us today. Looking for stuff to do this week. Plenty going on. Chris Stapleton will be playing Thursday night at the arena. Tune and Blooms is back out this Friday night at the Jacksonville Zoo. It'll feature pop and punk sounds. And we've got arts markets from the beaches to Riverside happening. If you want to pick up something for Dad, you still got less than 2 weeks till Father's Day.

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Hey, it's Matt on Easy 102.9. Another keyword in our getaway to Clearwater Beach coming up at 12 o'clock. 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

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Hey, it's Matt on Easy 102.9. I'm talking about our getaway down to Clearwater Beach. 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

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We're back with another weekend getaway. 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

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Hey, it's Matt. Thanks for spending your workday with us. We have a bunch of concert tickets you can win. Check out the contest tab for that. Or wake up with us tomorrow morning at 7:30. Tony Fox plays a nearly impossible trivia question every weekday morning. And all this week, it's for tickets to see Men at Work when they play at the Amp coming up July 17th.

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Hey, it's Matt. You can definitely tell it's summer. It is humid. Coastal showers already sprinkling some parts of town, and those will probably increase, especially south of Jacksonville throughout the afternoon.

All right, Abby sliding in just a few minutes. She said, don't forget the umbrella if you're headed home. Yeah, mine's already at home. A lot of good it's going to do me. She's coming up at 2 o'clock right here on Easy 102.9 with another keyword and your chance to win in our weekend getaway down to Clearwater Beach. Stick around.

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102.9, 80s, 90s, and more. I'm Abby Jessen, super excited about this. Shania Twain says that there is a Shania biopic in the works. All I have to say to that is, let's go, girls.

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making our way through the commercial free at 3 here on Easy 102.9, 80s, 90s, and more. I'm Abby Jessen. Usually we play 10 songs in a row every hour, but this hour we play even more, so stick with us. 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
1: 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'Cause when I leave for the night, I ain't coming.

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It's Easy 102.9, 80s, 90s, and more. I'm Abby Jessen. Another thing that I have learned recently is what these guys meant when they said work sucks. I know, especially in the summer. We should just have off in the summer. Just everybody take the summer off.

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2: South side up to Arlington, eastbound and northbound, a crash at Beach Boulevard is slowing you down. Right now, it's at least 20 minutes from State Route 9B up to Atlantic Boulevard. And then heading into downtown from the south end, I-95 northbound, 15 minutes from the Beltway up to I-10 from the Traffic Center. I'm Brian Middleton.
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I'm Abby Jess, and this is going to be awesome. 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
1: Southsiders heading up to Arlington East, but when northbound, a crash at Beach Boulevard really slowing you down. A 25-minute ride from State Route 9 be up to Atlantic Boulevard as you head out of downtown, heading to the south end of I-95 southbound. 14 minutes from the Fuller Warren down to the Beltway. From the Traffic Center, I'm Brian Middleton.
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2: Still a busy drive heading into Arlington from the south side east beltway northbound because of a crash at Beach. 25 minutes from State Route 9B up to Atlantic Boulevard. And then leaving the south end heading up to downtown I-95 northbound. It's 22 minutes from the beltway up to I-10. From the traffic center, I'm Brian Middleton.
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A masterpiece. Oh my, my, oh my, my love. I take one look at you, you're taking me out.

in on Easy 102.9, 80s, 90s, and more. Okay, now he's posting stuff with clouds. Is he on the Toy Story 5 soundtrack too? I really hope so. That would be awesome.

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1: Ocean Way to the south side, east Beltway southbound this evening, tapping the brakes around Atlantic Boulevard. A 13-minute ride at the moment from Heckscher down to JTB. As you leave downtown, heading to the south end, I-95 southbound, you're looking at 15 minutes from I-10 down to the Beltway. From the Traffic Center, I'm Brian Middleton.
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0: when I was a kid, we got this stuffed animal that played that song when we were the MVP in middle school soccer. And the week I won was amazing. 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

Z 102.9, 80s, 90s, and more. I'm Abby Jessen with 10 songs in a row. We do this every single hour here on Easy 102.9. What we also do is give away easy weekend getaways, and this one is awesome. We're sending you to Clearwater Beach. You can go to the Clearwater Beach Sheraton Resort on San Pius Beachside. We're also hooking you up with a $150 dining gift card and $75 in gas money. So make sure you're back 8, 10, noon, 2, and 5. That's when we'll have the keywords for this easy weekend getaway here on Easy 102.9.

0: 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I'm Abby Justin getting out of here. Make sure you're back tomorrow morning, 7:30. Tony Fox has your Men at Work tickets when you play Nearly Impossible Trivia.
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2: South side up to Arlington, east Beltway northbound, 20 minutes from State Route 9B up to Atlantic Boulevard. Making your way into downtown from the south end, I-95 northbound, at least 18 minutes from the Beltway up to I-10. From the Traffic Center, I'm Brian Middleton.
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4: Oceanway to the south side, east beltway southbound. Give yourself at least 13 minutes to get from Heckscher down to JTV. As you leave downtown, heading to the south end, I-95 southbound, at least a 15-minute ride from I-10 down to the beltway. From the traffic center, I'm Brian Middleton.
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